We're back to the summer of hits on the Country Top 40 with Fitz, and there's just something different about artists who build their careers one show at a time. Corey Kent and Co. Wetzel earned every fan the old-fashioned way by winning over crowds night after night across the country, across honky-tonks and dance halls in the state of Texas. And here they are now on the CT40 stage at number 7. Here's Rocky Mountain Low.

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0: 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I love to go to the creek and go swimming with a nice cold beer. I hope
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Chris Sims, some East Coast music for you. Yacha Koham, Sweetheart on WDEZ. You're listening to the Polka Jamboree. It's brought to you by our friends over at James Krasinski Forest Products. It's the Early Bird Polka Hour. Here's a beautiful waltz by Norm Dombrowski's Happy Notes. Lilies in the Moonlight on WDEZ. We'll tell you where the Dombrowskis are going to be playing this week.

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Carol in the Keynotes with a Pigpen Polka, something we're not thinking about right now, especially with all this heat we're going to be getting this week. It's the Snow Waltz, Schneewalzer, Bohemian Dutchman on WDEZ.

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If you're looking for something to do today, go take a stroll down downtown Wausau 400 block. They got Chalk Fest and all the beautiful artwork you can check out. Here's Corey Kent and Cole Wetzel with Rocky Mountain Low.

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Today is my day. It's National Foodie Day. I'm the biggest foodie that I know. My favorite activity is trying out different restaurants in different cities. That's just my thing. 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

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I'm sure it spins around his sweet little girl, Sadie, who turns one on Thursday already. 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

Lauren Elena, All My Exes, 101.9 WDEZ. I mean, I'm not saying that they're right, but all my exes would probably tell you that all I do is eat and yap. Yeah, no, that's pretty true, though, actually.

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